0: holding it down, and Chase Matthew, who understands so much that music brings people together.
1: We're all dealing with something, but that's where music brings people together, and I think that that's a big motivation on my end, too, is, man, people show up to this show, they spend their hard-earned money, and I want to make sure that they leave better than the way they came in. And if that's my job, hell, that's the best job ever.
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never-ending debate between bone-in or boneless wings. Cole Goodwin voiced his opinion. 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Here's Howdy.

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Yeah, most people. 1027 and Hit Kicker, Brevard's number one country. It's Mike in the midday. Look at that. You and I made it to a TGI Friday, working our way towards the weekend. One more work day. Get that under our belt, and then we're off to the weekend. Here's the latest from Lauren Lena and Chase Matthew. It's All My Exes on the Hit Kicker.

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My number is 321-733-1027. She's going to be hosting the 60th annual CMA Awards, November 18th, live from Nashville. Here's Lainey Wilson.

0: 1027 Hit Kicker Brevard's number one country. It's Mike in the Midday on a TGI Friday. Let's go ahead and get you qualified. We got Flyway. We're doing a four-week contest, and this is the third week, so we're going to send four grand prize winners off to see Riley Green on the Cowboy As It Gets tour. It's going to be taking over Las Vegas at the Resorts World Las Vegas. And we're going to send you there, Uniguest, round-trip airfare for two. 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Look at that. I'm rushing this Friday. I'm ready for the weekend. You?
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0: Ladies and gentlemen, get those hands up on 1027 and Hit Kicker Brevard's number one country. It's Mike in the midday. All right, time to hop into a day for everything, my friend. 200 and I'm pretty 200. See, I'm thinking of the America 250 starting low cash, right? Tickets went on sale yesterday. Under 32 bucks. It's going to be a big community event. Go to hitkicker.com, get the details. But now, here's what I meant to say. There's 365 days a year, and they like to slap, slap, slap something on every day of the calendar. So let's get into it. What are we celebrating on this September 18th, 2026? Well, today's National Cheeseburger, Cheeseburger, Cheeseburger Day. It's also National First Love Day. Do you remember your first love? Who's your first kiss? Love. It's also National Respect Day, R-E-S-P-E-C-T, sing it. International Equal Pay Day, National Red Velvet Cake Day. Red velvet cake is one of my absolute favorite things, but I figured out sometimes red dye just makes me go nuts, like itch. I don't know what that is. That's something new. So my wife, who, by the way, found one of the hands-down best red velvet cake recipes, which she'll make for my son's birthday, which, by the way, is coming up on Tuesday, so I'm probably going to have some red velvet cake. She took the red dye out. It's just a chocolate cake, but man, that thing's delicious. Let's see. It's also Rice Krispie Treat Day, and if you're counting down to Halloween, you only got 43 days left, friend, to figure out what that Halloween costume is going to be, and 44 days left until we lose daylight savings time. I don't even want to talk about it. All right. Anyway, that, my friend, is a day for everything. So go ahead and celebrate it. Have fun doing it. All I ask from you is that you do it safely, friend.
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1027, a hit kicker, Brevard's number one country. 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Got something you want to hear? Aaron wants to hear some Corey Kent. This is his latest. It's called Empty Words, and you got it first here on the hit kicker.

0: That's the latest from Morgan Wallen and Ben by Now on 102.7 The Hit Kicker, Brevard's number one country. All the talk is about the Grand Theft Auto 6 coming out. He's going to have a song and everybody's losing their mind. So are you into that? You know what? I love video games when I was growing up and I still played them into my teenage years and stuff. But for me, I never got into Grand Theft Auto. For me, it was based. I loved Donkey Kong when I was really, really young, so I'm a huge Donkey Kong fan, which, by the way, I did a 3D print. Check it out on our Instagram page. But for me, it was always Madden football. I always loved to play the football thing, so that was my good times when it comes to video games. But now with Grand Theft Auto 6 coming out, I mean, the world's losing day mine. And of course, with Morgan Wallen doing some more teases about that, it just makes it even that much more exciting, right?
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1027, hey, Kinger Brevard's number one country. Good afternoon. It's Mike in the Midday Friday edition of the All Request Lunch Hour. Linda wants to hear some Megan Maroney. This is off of her Cloud 9 album. It's called Medicine. You got it first here on the Hit Kicker. Let's do it.

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0: 1027 Hit Kicker Brevard is number one country. It's Mike at midday. Looking forward to the Hit Kicker America 250 celebration starring platinum selling artist duo Low Cash, making their first appearance here on the Space Coast on a family fun community event day. Saturday, November 14th, we're going to be out at USSSA Stadium in Vieira. We're taking over the stadium, and we're going to have a great time of country music, and then we're going to cap the night off with some fireworks. You don't want to miss this incredible community event as we celebrate America's 250th birthday over Labor Day weekend. We're going to do it in style. It's going to be a night packed with live music, fun, and fireworks. Big thanks to our sponsors. We got Slug-A-Bug. We got Space Coast Mattress Factory. Dude Assad right there in Vieira. And also the folks at the National Veterans Homeless Support. They are going to be sponsoring, of course, the fireworks that night. So it's going to be a great time, and we hope that you can come on out and see us there. So Low Cash coming to town live Saturday, November 14th. 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

1027 Hit Kicker, Brevard's number one country, Mike in the Midday, doing the all-requested lunch hour. 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You could be this week's winner. Can't win if you don't sign up. All you got to do is head over to thehitkicker.com. 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
1: 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Pack your bags and saddle up. We got this flyaway to go check out Riley Green and his Cowboy as the Gets tour. It's going to be invading Las Vegas. We're sending four lucky winners in a guest. 4-week contest, four keywords a day. We're at week number three. You could be the third winner. You and a guest. Round trip airfare for two. Hotel. 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Plus, we're going to send you home with an autographed vinyl copy of That's Just Me. That's Riley's brand new album out today. And you can get a free copy of it. All right, we're up to the third keyword. And right now we're looking at better, B-E-T-T-E-R. 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That keyword is going to be good till 3 o'clock this afternoon until Eric De Niro gives you a new one after 3. So text the word better, B-E-T-T-E-R, to 95819 to get qualified for the Riley Green Flyaway. 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I hope you win.
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1027 Hit Kicker Brevard's number one country. I am Mike in the midday on the backside of the All Request Lunch Hour. Linda wants to hear some Blake Shelton. This is his latest. What a sad one. It's called Let Him In. You got it first here on the Hit Kicker.

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1027 Hit Kicker Brevard's number one country. I'm Mike in the midday, playing the most nonstop country hits, getting into another hour of this Friday workday. Oh, come on. Can it go any faster, right? You looking forward to the weekend? Yeah, me too. Here's Luke Holmes.

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1027, the hit kicker, Brevard's number one country mic in the midday, playing the most nonstop country hits. So looking forward to seeing these guys. Low Cash, they're going to be at the Hit Kicker America 250 celebration. It's going to be Saturday, November 14th. I'll give you all the ticket details next.

0: That's new Low Cash. It's talking about on 102.7, the hit kicker Brevard's number one country. They're going to be the star of the America 250 celebration. Their platinum-selling duo, Low Cash. They're going to be live in concert. We'll have a special guest, Lily Moss, introducing Lily, brand new country artist out of Nashville. So they're going to be coming to town Saturday, November 14th. It's going to happen at the USSSA Stadium in Vieira. It's going to be a very fun, large community event with some fireworks to follow. You don't want to miss it. It's going to be incredible. We're going to celebrate America's 250th birthday, and it's going to happen on Veterans Day weekend. It's going to be a night packed with live music, fun, surprises, fireworks. 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Big community event. We're stepping out there, man. We wanted to do something neat. And we thought, man, let's do a live concert, you know? I mean, when's the last time we had a, you know, really chance for the Hit Kicker to put on a big old concert? Have fun doing it. When's the last time we had a chance to see some fireworks out at the stadium in Vieira? So we're just going to bring it all together that night. And we can't do it without you. So we need your support. And we thank you for supporting the Hit Kicker, for country music, for being a red-blooded American and coming out and celebrating the 250th birthday. 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

0: 1027 Hey Kicker Brevard's number one country had to bust out the spooky music. Play the spooky music. You getting ready for Halloween? So we found out on a day for everything, there's, what, 43 days left to figure out what it is going to be for Halloween. And by the way, the Hit Kicker will be at the Melbourne Halloween Spooktacular. That's the big indoor trick-or-treat event at the Melbourne Auditorium, Saturday, October 24th. And I believe we're going as pirates. For some reason, how did Eric De Niro get to pick the costumes this year? You know, he likes dressing up as Captain Jack Sparrow. So we're going to be there passing out candy. Should be a good time. So, yeah, we look just forward to seeing you there. And speaking of other spooky stuff, since the music's playing as well, we got your hookup to go to the Brevard Zoo because they've got something new this year. Booth Zoo, that's the daytime trick-or-treat event. That's back. But when the sun goes down, they got something new called Beware the Night. So basically the zoo transformed into a spooky playground. Got all kinds of eerie lights, mysterious sounds, haunting, fun surprises around every corner. The team had a chance to go over there last week and had a good time. They say it's really cool. And we want you to experience it too. So we got a pair of tickets, hopefully with your name on it. Just head over to thehitkicker.com. Get signed up for the new Brevard Zoo Beware the Night. 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

All right, so she's tied Mariah Carey, 22 weeks at number one with that song on the Billboard Hot 100, the longest running number one song on that chart in U.S. history. If she can take it till Sunday night, which will be 23 weeks, then she'll be the grand champion. And look, Mariah Carey's hung on to that for a long time, so I guess we'll wait and see.

1027, a hit kicker, Brevard's number one country. Good afternoon. It's Mike in the Midday, playing the most nonstop country hits as we keep it going with Chris Jansen. Here's your Buy Me a Boat. It's on the Hit Kicker.

0: That's Chris Jansen, Mr. Buy Me a Boat. How you doing? It's Mike in the Midday, playing the most nonstop country hits on this TGI Friday as we head ourselves into an almost weekend. You know, we found out earlier on the day for everything that today's National Cheeseburger Day. Got me all hungry and looking it up. Got some cheeseburger fun facts for you. The cheeseburger, they say, might, just might, not for sure, but we believe, was invented by mistake out in Pasadena, California, back in 1924. The story goes that a 16-year-old boy, he was a fry cook. His name is Lionel, and he was working for his dad's burger stand just outside L.A. when he accidentally burned one side of the burger. So to cover it up, typical teenage fashion, he put a piece of cheese on it to hide it. Well, the customer loved it. And they say that's how the cheeseburger got invented. And let's go back a little musically. Cheeseburger fun facts on this Friday. Jimmy Buffett's 1979 hit song, Cheeseburger in Paradise, was actually inspired by an actual meal. He'd been forced to eat canned food and peanut butter while stuck on a boat in the Caribbean. I guess the motor must not have been working and it wasn't going the right way. So when he eventually made it to land, he actually headed to the nearest restaurant and he ordered a cheeseburger. The rest is history. Happy National Cheeseburger Day.
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1027 Hit Kicker Brevard's number one country mic in the midday, playing the most nonstop country hits. Tickets are on sale now to go see Low Cash coming to town for the America 250 celebration. And it's going to be Saturday, November the 14th, out at USSSA Stadium in Vieira. It's going to be a lot of fun. Tickets are under $32. We'll have fireworks that night, too, as we celebrate America's 250th year.

0: Morgan Wallen on 102.7, Hit Kicker Brevard's number one country. Morgan has recorded an original song for the Grand Theft Auto 6 soundtrack. It's going to be called Last Thing You Need. And Grand Theft Auto 6, the album, will feature 34 original songs and is scheduled to be released coming up on November the 19th alongside the game. So a lot of folks are fired up about that, and Morgan's all involved. So we'll have to wait till then to check it out.
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1027, the Hit Kicker, Brevard's number one country. I'm Mike in the midday. Getting up on out of here, making room for Eric De Niro coming in at 3. Thank you for checking in with us. Have a great rest of your Friday night. Stay safe and remember to keep on smiling, friend. Oh, why you ask? Well, because it makes people wonder what you've been up to. Have a blessed weekend. Remember, friend, God loves you and so do I.

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1027, the Hit Kicker, Brevard's number one country. Good afternoon. I'm Eric DeNiro. Got some Dierks Bentley on the way after Luke Bryan, and your Riley Green National keyword this afternoon is dance. Text dance to 95819 for your chance to win that trip.

0: 1027 The Hit Kicker, Brevard's number one country, and we are proud to present the America 250 celebration starring platinum selling duo Low Cash live in concert right here Saturday, November the 14th at USSS Stadium in Vieira. Thanks to our sponsor Slugabug and Space Coast Mattress Factory. It's going to be a great night of live music with Low Cash, and we're going to have fireworks too after the show. More info and ticket details right now at thehitkicker.com.
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3: Hey, anglers, Derek here with the Saltwater Cowboy Bait and Tackle. The weekend has arrived and the snook bite is slamming. Multiple overslots reeled in around lunch today with a couple slots headed to the house. Last few days, the water's been pretty rough, causing people to use heavier weights to keep their bait down. But just this morning, I saw multiple keeper mangrove snapper come off that north jetty. Over at the T-Dock, the bite has still been great for mangroves and black margates. Water on the beach is still a little rough today, but this evening it should lay down great for some free line fishing that north trough. The tide just switched to outgoing, so you late night weekend guys should be hooking up heavy tonight. Get out there and get your lines tight. Fish on.
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1: What's up, y'all? I'm Cole Wetzel with my new song with Ella Langley, Jaded. It's Your Music Plus.
0: Cole Wetzel on how his new duet with Ella Langley came about.
1: Yeah, me and Ella had been talking for a little while about reconnecting on getting back in the studio, trying to follow up. You know, that's why we fight. And we got in the room together, and Jaded kind of came, you know, with George Schmidt and Ernest in the room with us as well. Came really easy, and it turned out.

0: 1027, the Hit Kicker, Brevard's number one country. I'm Eric De Niro. In fast food news, Wendy's has announced that they're bringing back their most requested thing, the classic yellow packaging. 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

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All the info's there. There's going to be fireworks too.

0: 1027, the hit kicker, Brevard's number one country. I'm Eric De Niro. If you're planning a trip where you're going to have to fly with little kids anytime soon, leave the squishy toys at home. The New York Post says that kids have been left crying at the airport because their squishy toys are being confiscated by the TSA.
1: Boots, check. 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Riley Green is taking his Cowboy As It Gets tour to Las Vegas, and we're sending four lucky winners straight to the action.
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0: 1027, the Hit Kicker, Brevard's number one country, Zach John King, and Get to Drinking. Low Cash before that with I Love This Life. 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

0: 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I'm Eric De Niro. Spider-Man Brand New Day is now the highest grossing film of all time, and hopefully this will convince Hollywood to make more superhero movies.
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1: 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Why not turn them into food? They can't be worse than anything else they serve in England.

0: 1027, the hit kicker Brevard's number one country presents the America 250 celebration starring platinum selling duo Low Cash live in concert. That'll be Saturday, November the 14th at USSSA Stadium in Vieira. 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

1027, the hit Kicker Brevard's number one country. Here's a guy that's name sounds like he should have been an Old West outlaw. It's Charles Wesley Godwin, and better that way.

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0: That was Co-Wetzel featuring Ella Langley with Jaded. 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

0: 1027, the Hit Kicker, Brevard's number one country. The National Toy Hall of Fame finalists for its class of 2026 include Bingo, Care Bears, Pokemon Trading Cards, and Yahtzee. Only three will be inducted. They'll be revealed in November. How are Bingo and Yahtzee not already in there?
1: Kincaid and Dallas. 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